Brand new Noah Kahan right there. That is Orbiter. It is the 8 o'clock hour on your Wednesday night. Still ahead, we have Maroon 5, Olivia Rodrigo, some Bruno Mars, Alex Warren, Machine Gun Kelly, Bella Kay, Taylor Swift, and a whole lot more. This is Ella Langley. Be her, my.

365. That is Shinedown. 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Coming up, Zara Larson's, CeeLo Green, Gracie Abrams. We have Lotto, Teddy Swims, Alex Warren, Andy Grammer, and a whole lot more. Right now it's Ariana Grande, Hate That I Made You Love Me on My 95.7.

MGK, that is Cliche on My 95.7. It is the 11 o'clock hour here on your Wednesday night. Looking ahead, Ella Langley, Creed, Malcolm Todd. We have The Kid LAROI, 3 Days Grace, Bruno Mars, Taylor Swift, and a whole lot more coming up this hour. Right now it's going to be Audrey Hobert. 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

She said one of her musts every time she goes into the studio to record is incense. We're talking, of course, about Olivia Dean. Here's her big hit, Man I Need, on My 95.7.

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It's Corey. Sunny, low 80s, breezy today. 64 and breezy tonight. Chance of showers and thunderstorms in the morning tomorrow. Partly sunny and a high near 77 for Friday. 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
1: 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National Fresh Breath Day. 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

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Here's your Noah Kahan.

0: Friday. What a night it was last night at Glen Sheen. 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